That's one we love to play here on Boomlight. As you know, we pride ourselves in playing the best in easy listening and all your 50s favourites. 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That's on Sunday afternoon at 2.

0: That's the sort of music we're proud to play. This is Boom Light. By the way, if you have a friend who may enjoy the sort of music we play, do us a favour and let them know about the station, won't you? 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More music in just a second.
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Hope you enjoyed it. 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

0: I'm glad I am. Yankee Doodle made my name and fame and boodle just as Mr. Doodle did by riding on a pony. I love to listen to the Dixie strain. 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She's a Yankee, by gosh.
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0: We'll ride the pony Yankee Doodle English Derby Day.
1: Jonesy's broken records every track and every beat.
0: So Yankee Doodle's gonna be the boy they have to beat.
1: Orphan of the British out who followed his career have offered Johnny anything to keep him over here.
0: But all the money in the Bank of England couldn't pay enough to keep young Johnny Jones away from old Broadway.
1: If you want to take a trip, the surest of sure things,
0: have your houses mortgaged, hock your watches, pawn your rings,
1: and put it all on Yankee Doodle. 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
0: I'm gonna give America the English Derby Cup.
1: He's gonna give America the English Derby Cup.
0: I'm a Yankee Doodle dandy. Yankee Doodle do or die. A real live nephew.

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1: Variable amounts of cloud throughout Thursday with some sunny spells, but most areas will be at risk of a shower. Temperatures ranging from 14 degrees Celsius in Glasgow to 20 degrees Celsius in London.

Catch a falling star and put it in your pocket, never let it fade away. Catch a falling star.

Do you remember the old jukebox in cafes and pubs, stacked full of 45s of the biggest hits of the day? A coin in the slot? How much? It was sixpence in 1959. The vinyl discs would be selected and dropped down onto the turntable, the crackly record booming from the big speakers. It's a bit like that here, except it doesn't even cost you sixpence in old money. Boomlight, home of beautiful, easy listening and all your 50s favourites.

0: 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That's on Sunday afternoon at 2.
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placidly amid the noise and haste, and remember what peace there may be in silence. As far as possible without surrender, be on good terms with all persons. Speak your truth quietly and clearly, and listen to others, even the dull and ignorant. They too have their story. Avoid loud and aggressive persons. They are vexations to the spirit. If you compare yourself with others, you may become vain and bitter, for always they will be greater and lesser persons than yourself.

Enjoy your achievements as well as your plans. Keep interested in your own career. However humble, it is a real possession in the changing fortunes of time. Exercise caution in your business affairs, for the world is full of trickery. But let this not blind you to what virtue there is. Many persons strive for high ideals, and everywhere life is full of heroism. Be yourself. Especially do not feign affection. Neither be cynical about love, for in the face of all aridity and disenchantment, it is as perennial as the grass. Take kindly the counsel of the years, gracefully surrendering the things of youth. Nurture strength of spirit to shield you in sudden misfortune, but do not distress yourself with imaginings. Many fears are born of fatigue and loneliness. Beyond a wholesome discipline, be gentle with

Therefore, be at peace with God, whatever you conceive him to be, and whatever your labors and aspirations in the noisy confusion of life, keep peace with your soul. With all its sham, drudgery, and broken dreams, it is still a beautiful world. Be careful. Strive to be happy.

Hope you enjoyed that. Technology changes so quickly these days. It's difficult to keep track sometimes. It's a long time since the old 78s. You probably had a few of those. I know I certainly did as a child. They began to emerge as the standard for records at the very start of the last century. And that format remained the popular one for around 50 years.

0: 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We're always here to keep you company. 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

Hope you enjoyed that here on Boom Light. Rosemary is in beautiful Broadway in Worcestershire. Thanks for getting in touch with us, Rosemary. And we're pleased you're enjoying listening to both our Boom stations, Boom Light and our library sister station, Boom Radio, depending on what mood you're in. Good to hear from you. Now, talking of mood, we hope this fits yours.

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1: Variable amounts of cloud throughout Thursday with some sunny spells, but most areas will be at risk of a shower. Temperatures ranging from 14 degrees Celsius in Glasgow to 20 degrees Celsius in London. Beautiful.

0: Boom light in the night. If you have a smart speaker, one of those you talk to, its name may begin with A. Remember, you can ask her to play Boom Light. She will.
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This is Boom Light. Now, if you have friends who enjoy listening, then may we suggest a gift for them? Something maybe from our range of Boom goodies. I've just been looking at what's on offer for you, and I can see sweatshirts, t-shirts, mugs, pens, umbrellas, hats, and much more. 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
1: Variable amounts of cloud throughout today with some sunny spells, but most areas will be at risk of a shower. Temperatures ranging from 14 degrees Celsius in Glasgow to 20 degrees Celsius in London.

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4: It's the sound of your mates alive. It's getting to more gigs this year and the next. It's the sound of saying, I got you, mate. It's the sound of mates enjoying even more of this. It's the sound of mates getting home instead of here. Click your seatbelt, because you're twice as likely to be killed or seriously injured if you don't think.

Hello, this is Boom Light. And if you're a new listener, may I just take a moment to share with you the names of just some of the artists you can enjoy hearing a great deal here. The list certainly includes people like Louis Armstrong, Percy Faith, Herb Alpert, Tony Bennett, and Andy Williams.

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1: Variable amounts of cloud throughout today with some sunny spells, but most areas will be at risk of a shower. Temperatures ranging from 14 degrees Celsius in Glasgow to 20 degrees Celsius in London.

If music be the food of love, play on. And we shall, here at Boomlight. Incidentally, we have another radio station in our close-knit family. It's simply called Boom Radio. And that one plays a great deal more music from the 60s and 70s than we do here. So you may like to try that one too. 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

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Looking briefly to the weekend, and we hope that you'll have the chance to catch up with a few friendly faces, here on Boom Light, one of them belongs to Les Smith. He'll be here on Saturday morning from 7 o'clock, wide awake and ready for breakfast.

0: 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It's like the jukebox you always dreamed of. 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
1: Rain clearing to leave a mostly dry day with sunny spells in the south, showers in the north though, some strong winds too, and gales across Scotland. Highs today of 20 degrees Celsius.

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1: Rain clearing to leave a mostly dry day with sunny spells in the south, showers in the north though, some strong winds too, and gales across Scotland. Highs today of 20 degrees Celsius.

Boom Light. That's us. Thanks for joining us today, and we hope we're playing some of the songs you've listened to over the years, and some records you may have had in your own collection. Our collection, I must say, is pretty large here.

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Just because I'm presuming

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0: 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Hope you enjoyed that one.
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It's true. It's true. The Crown has made it clear. The climate must be perfect all the year. A law was made a distant moon ago here. July and August cannot be too hot.

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1: Brain clearing to leave a mostly dry day with sunny spells in the south, showers in the north though, some strong winds too, and gales across Scotland. Highs today of 20 degrees Celsius.

trying to find a warm place to spend the night. Heavy rain falls.

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A distant moaning of a train seems to play a sad refrain to the night.

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Isn't it funny how a song can awaken a memory? Something you've forgotten about until it all comes back on the strains of a melody. One listener told us how a distant memory unfolded in his mind about reading the Dandy comic for the first time while Mum listened to that very song on the radio. He says it caught him quite by surprise at the time. Let us surprise you by taking you back to those special moments, including those half-forgotten ones. Boom Light. 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

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And if you're a new listener, may I just take a moment to share with you the names of just some of the artists you can enjoy hearing a great deal here. The list certainly features the likes of Frank Sinatra, Barbra Streisand, Glenn Miller, Connie Francis, and Nat King Cole. We do hope you enjoy our selection.

0: That's the sort of music we love to play here at Boomlight. 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
1: Rain clearing to leave a mostly dry day with sunny spells in the south, showers in the north though, some strong winds too and gales across Scotland. Highs today of 20 degrees Celsius.
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It was released as a double A-side with What a Wonderful World, Louis Armstrong, with his 1968 recording of Cabaret. Good morning and welcome to Thursday the 17th of October with me, Nick Bailey, in again for Derek Webster. And for the first time in months, I'm wearing long trousers and a jumper, which I must say feels rather strange. Now, today is International Country Music Day, a day which was set up over 20 years ago to coincide with the birthday of the legendary country singer Hank Williams to celebrate country music worldwide.

I particularly wanted to include a song by Dolly Parton, whose life no doubt will be celebrated on today's International Country Music Day. And there she was with Here You Come Again. And before that, Hank Williams with his biggest hit, Lovesick Blues, which in 1949 remained for 16 weeks at the top of the American country charts. And talking of charts, in the recent all-time Cliff Richard countdown on our sister station, Boom Radio, you voted this song into 12th place.

From West Side Story, Barbara Streisand with Something's Coming. And we also heard Cliff Richard with When the Girl in Your Arms is the Girl in Your Heart. This next song was written by Irving Berlin for his 1950 musical Call Me Madam.

0: Dinah Shore with It's All Right With Me, and Perry Como with It's a Lovely Day Today, and hope that's what you're having so far this morning, no matter what the weather.
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Skeeter Davis and Bobby Bear in The Misty Moonlight, and Rod Stewart before that with A Kiss to Build a Dream On. Now, today is the 95th anniversary of RCA Victor demonstrating an early 33 and a third long-playing record at New York's Savoy Plaza Hotel. But it wasn't until 17 years later, in 1948, that an LP record went on commercial release. Both recordings were classical, the first in 1931 with Beethoven's Fifth Symphony, for purely demonstration purposes, and then for the public after the war, it was Mendelssohn's Violin Concerto. But because you had to buy new equipment to play them, the LP didn't really take off until the mid-50s. I can remember my father buying my mother for Christmas in 1957 an LP of Mozart's music, and I can still recall the moment when she opened it and her surprise at getting something so revolutionary.

0: Henry Mancini with his arrangement of Hello Young Lovers from The King and I. And we also heard Alan Price with Just For You. Good morning. You're listening to Boom Light.
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2: 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Ah, it says, why not go on a cruise this year? Now there's an idea.
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Nancy Wilson with what was originally a French song, I Wish You Love, and Ricky Valentine with You Belong to Me. If it's your birthday today, you share it with Sir Francis Chichester and Stirling Moss, and also the British choreographer Sir Frederick Ashton, who was born on this day in 1904 in South America to English parents, where he grew up in Lima in Peru. It was there in 1917 that he saw a production featuring the ballet dancer Anna Pavlova, and from then on his ambition was to work in ballet. Ashton started as a ballet dancer, but it was for his choreography that he became renowned and eventually became director of the Royal Ballet. One of his best-known works was in 1960 when he asked the composer John Lanchbery to arrange the music of Ferdinand Hérold's ballet La Fille Mal Gardée, and this is where the famous clog dance was introduced.

0: Nat King Cole with Non Dimentica, meaning Don't Forget, which was originally written for the Italian film Anna in 1951. Nope, I didn't see it either. And the London Festival Orchestra before that with the clog dance from La Fille Malgarde. It's great to hear it, but even better when you see the ballet live, because the business with the clogs is very clever.
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It was a big hit for Petula Clark in 1957 with All My Heart, and Tommy Edwards with Morningside of the Mountain. Now, it was on this day in 1960 that the Everly Brothers recorded what was later to become number one on the UK singles chart.

It was written by Sonny Curtis of the Crickets, and no doubt if Buddy Holly had still been alive, he would have given him the song instead. The Everly Brothers with Walk Right Back. And we're going to go right back now on Boom Light with a number one from 1945.

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1: Mostly dry and sunny day in the south. Showers in the north, though, potentially heavy with some strong winds. A chance of gales across Scotland too. Highs today of 20 degrees Celsius.
0: Nick Bailey

The Welsh singer Malcolm Vaughan, who once had a record banned in 1956, which, of course, guaranteed its success. But there was no controversy or indeed the same success when he released More Than Ever 2 years later. And before that, I'm beginning to see the light with Harry James and his orchestra featuring the vocalist Helen Forrest. Good morning and welcome to Boom Light for today, Thursday the 17th of October, as we join Ella Fitzgerald now for this famous Irving Berlin number.

Ray Conniff with For All We Know, and we also heard Ella Fitzgerald with How Deep Is the Ocean. And now another birthday, as it was on this day in 1920 that the actress Dinah Sheridan was born. In 1953, she was voted Britain's biggest female box office star, which happened to be the same year that the film Genevieve was released.

El Martino with Going Out of My Head, and Larry Adler before that with the theme to Genevieve, a film I must have seen at least three times. Gorgeous film. Diana Sheridan had another famous film role when she played the mother in the 1970 film of the Railway Children. And in real life, she was the mum of our very own Jenny Hanley, who will take over from me tomorrow lunchtime. And she'll also be your lunchtime companion at the weekend.

0: The Letterman with More, and before that, Eddie Cochran with a song that was originally released as a B-side until it started to get airplay, Summertime Blues, which became his only top 10 hit in America. Well, I hope you haven't got any summertime blues. Probably quite relieved that the weather is a lot cooler. It's a Thursday on Boom Light. Good morning.
1: Jenny Hanley, Fran Godfrey, Nick Bailey, Derek Webster, Guy Henry, Susie Sharp, Paul Roby, Les Smith, Ron Coles,
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1: 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We're the team to make your life easy. 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

0: on International Country Music Day, Emmylou Harris with How High the Moon, and Simon and Garfunkel with Mrs. Robinson before that. 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

Dinah Washington with The Man That Got Away, and we also heard Frank Sinatra with Gypsy, which had been a number one hit in America for the Ink Spots, making its composer, Billy Reid, the first British songwriter to reach the top spot in the United States. So far this morning, we've had birthdays of a country music star, a choreographer, and two actresses. And now it's the turn of the film director, Baz Luhrmann, who is 64 years old today. His first feature film, Strictly Ballroom, gave rise some years later to Strictly Come Dancing. He also enjoyed great success with Moulin Rouge and The Great Gatsby, and more recently with Elvis. But the film that's become a cult classic is Romeo and Juliet, which starred Leonardo DiCaprio and Claire Danes. The music was written by the Scottish composer Craig Armstrong, and from the soundtrack, this is O Verona, which adapts the prologue from Shakespeare's play and then translates elements into a Latin-infused choral arrangement.

0: As it's coming up to harvest time, I thought I would play that. And if you are a farmer, best of luck with your crops. Sting with Fields of Gold. And before that, the City of Prague Philharmonic Orchestra and Chorus with O Verona, which I thought sounded a bit like Karl Orff's Carmina Burana.
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2: 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The Hijacked Hollies perform 60s Hollies hits at the Boom Boom Club, Sutton United Football Club, on September the 25th. 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He did it his way. Now see it live. Sinatra the Musical is now playing at London's Old Vic Theatre.
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Yvonne Elliman with Can't Get You Out of My Mind, and Tony Bennett with one of his signature songs, The Good Life. Now, Thursday is the day you can catch up with a couple of programmes if you missed them at the weekend, because this evening, following 50s at 5, you can hear Don Black with Our Kind of Music, and that's followed at 7 by Claire Teal, presenting 2 hours of swing and big band music, all part of the rich music tapestry here at Boom Light.

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1: Mostly dry and sunny day in the south. Showers in the north, though, potentially heavy with some strong winds. A chance of gales across Scotland too. Highs today of 20 degrees Celsius.
0: Nick Bailey on Boom Light.

We normally associate Burt Bacharach with Hal David, but with Tower of Strength, he collaborated with the lyricist Bob Hilliard instead. The Frankie Vaughan version, which we've just heard, was a far bigger hit in the UK than the original by Gene McDaniels, and it reached number one in 1961. Before that, we heard Louis Bonfort with the Bossa Nova Cha-Cha. Good morning, it's Nick Bailey with you on Boomlight, whilst Eric Webster takes a break. He'll be back with you on Monday, by the way. Now, have you wondered how Julie Andrews started her career? She was only 18 when she burst on the scene to rave reviews when she appeared as Polly Brown in the Broadway production of Sandy Wilson's musical The Boyfriend.

0: Although we were used to instrumentals being a success in the 50s and early 60s, it was rare for them to make a breakthrough in the late 60s. But one of the exceptions was Mason Williams with Classical Gas, which sold over 1 million copies. And we also heard Julie Andrews singing the title track from The Boyfriend. And she was so successful in that musical that she immediately took on the role of Eliza Doolittle in My Fair Lady, and she never looked back. Someone else who never looked back was Pat Boone, following his first hit in 1955. Ain't that a shame?
1: You may-

Rose Brennan with Wake the Town and Tell the People, and Pat Boone before that with Ain't That a Shame. Now, here's one of the few Buddy Holly releases that wasn't a chart success when it was released in 1957, but it reached a much wider public when the Beatles included it on their album Beatles for Sale. But this is the original with Buddy Holly.

0: Mead Lux Lewis with Honky Tonk Train Blues, and Buddy Holly before that with Words of Love.
1: Afternoons were made to relax. 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Fran Godfrey, weekday afternoons from midday on Boomlight, but never on a Friday. 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

Doris Day, accompanied by the Norman Luboff Choir with I'll See You in My Dreams. And we also heard Hank Loughlin with Please Help Me, I'm Falling. Playing quite a lot of country music today, actually. And why not? It is International Country Music Day, after all. I was at a Golden Wedding anniversary party yesterday where the wedding album from 1976 was on display. For the groom, it was all long hair and flared trousers. But for the bride, there wasn't much difference, actually, between then and now, as I suppose wedding dresses haven't really changed that much. What was particularly romantic, though, was that the husband had shown the local florist a picture of the original wedding bouquet, which he then reproduced for the anniversary.

0: The Ray Charles Singers with Quiet Night of Quiet Stars, and Cat Stevens with his hit from 1972, Morning Has Broken. Well, I think morning has well and truly broken, as it's not long before I hand you over to Fran Godfrey at midday.
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She became well known for her appearances on the Billy Cotton Band Show during the 50s and 60s, Kathy Kaye with Dreams Can Tell a Lie, and Billy Eckstine before that with Blue Moon. Now, it was on this day in 1972 that the TV series MASH made its debut in America. It followed on from the huge success of the film that came out a couple of years earlier and was so successful that it ran for 11 years. As for the theme, it used the same one as the film. Suicide is painless.

0: I never thought my lawn would recover from the drought, but it's almost, I say almost, back to normal. Something that Johnny Cash can relate to with his 40 Shades of Green. And we also heard a particularly up-tempo version of the theme from MASH with Al DeLore.
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Diane Carroll with Falling in Love Again, and Bobby Darin with It Had to Be You. This next song from 1966 propelled the Walker Brothers to such great heights in the UK that their fan club was briefly reported to be bigger than the Beatles. I can believe that, as the girlfriend I had at the time could talk about nothing else and drooled every time this was played.

It stayed at number one for 4 weeks in the UK in 1966. The Walker Brothers with The Sun Ain't Gonna Shine Anymore. Well, The Sun may have gone for me, but it's going to come out again in a moment when Frank Godfrey makes her grand entrance at midday. Enjoy the rest of your day. I'll be back tomorrow. And I leave you with Joe Stafford and Jambalaya on the Bayou.

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1: A mostly dry and sunny day in the south. Showers in the north, though, potentially heavy with some strong winds. A chance of gales across Scotland too, with highs of 20 degrees Celsius.
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Judy Garland, that's entertainment, and that was Nick Bailey as well. Thank you, Nick, so much. We'll see you tomorrow. And we started, by the way, that was Judy Garland. You knew that. Of course you did. And we started with one of my favourite ever songs, Dean Martin's Sway Cannot Help Moving, to that one. Hello, how are you? It's Thursday, it's the 17th of September. Lovely to have your company. And just look at you. You smiled.

Dusty Springfield, You Don't Own Me. And you're going to say, yes, I remember who recorded that first. And you would be absolutely right if you said Leslie Gore back in 1963. She was only 16, still at high school, when she recorded that after It's My Party and I'll Cry If I Want You. Remember all that? Anyway, that was Dusty's much later recording of You Don't Own Me. Matt Monro before that, and You Smiled, here on Boomlight this Thursday afternoon. And I hope that you had a very good day yesterday. Looking forward to a fine weekend. It's on the horizon, isn't it? And I think my weather app said to me the other day, next sunny day, Sunday. Although, actually, it's not too bad at all at the moment. How is it with you?

0: spent 5 weeks at number one in the States, Mona Lisa, Nat King Cole. The actual painting hangs in the Louvre, as you know, in Paris. It's surprisingly small, Leonardo da Vinci's portrait. Just 79 by 53 centimetres, or, to you and me, 31 by 21 inches. You tend to think it's a huge painting. No, it's really quite small. Vicky Carr before that, None But the Lonely, and Chet Baker, Let's Get Lost. Oh, don't start me on that.
1: 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Littlewoods expanded into retail in 1930. It had started in Liverpool in 1923 as a football pools business by the Moores brothers. A mail-order catalogue was launched, and then a chain of department stores, with the first in Blackpool in 1937. The stores closed in the war, but expanded quickly afterwards as the retailing revolution began. In later years, the stores began to close, and the brand was retired in 2018. High Street History.
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before Freshman, The Breeze, and I, and Jane Morgan before that, If Only I Could Live My Life Again. Oh, what would you do differently, hey? Now, you need to sign up for our free Boom newsletter. You really do. In this month's edition, you can win a very special watch. It's from our partners at Wagstaff Watches, one of their range crafted and assembled in Britain. It's the Wagstaff SW9 GMT, a real collector's timepiece, which sells for £949. You stand a chance to win one. 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You do that by going to boomradio.co.uk and clicking on the little thing that says newsletter. It's full of all sorts of fascinating things, as well as chances to win stuff. Do it now.

0: got a few wild animals going on there. Chris Barber with Tiger Rag, and it was Elvis, Let Me Be Your Teddy Bear, a little gentler than the tiger, perhaps. It's Boom Light.
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K-Star, You're Driving Me Crazy. It was Frankie Lane before that, Where the Winds Blow, Boom Light on Thursday afternoon. Now, a song which first appeared in print in 1883, but it could actually be even older than that. It's based on older Dublin street ballad traditions. Dubliners recorded it in the 1960s. We can all sing along with this one.

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1: A mostly dry and sunny day in the south. Showers in the north, though, potentially heavy with some strong winds. A chance of gales across Scotland too, with highs of 20 degrees Celsius.
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Perry Como's Mandolins in the Moonlight, and it was Ella Fitzgerald, Let's Do It, Let's Fall in Love, one of many, many covers of that particular song. You're listening to Boom Light on a Thursday afternoon, the 17th of September, with me, Fran Godfrey, and thank you for your company. Delightful to be with you. In a moment, I've got Bobby Short, now Elaine Page from her Stages album, and this is a song which was written a long time ago by Edith Piaf, actually, in the 1950s. Her version was Im à l'amour. We translated it, or actually didn't so much translate it as change the lyrics very slightly, and it became If You Love Me, Really Love Me. And Elaine recorded it in 1983.

Big round of applause for Bobby. Bobby Short, Let's Misbehave. Well, no, let's not. Let's be really, really good. Before that, Elaine Page with If You Love Me, Really Love Me. The English lyrics are written by Jeffrey Parsons. It's Boom Light. Coming up, Mel Torme and Mountain Greenery. Before that, The Girl I Never Loved by Frankie Valli. Look, we've got a valley and we've got a mountain. How about that? Yeah, don't do that, Fran.

0: Greg Ellis, Starlight Express, and before that, well, it's true, isn't it? Mel Torme and Mountain Greenery after The Girl I'll Never Know from Frankie Valli. You see, there was a... No, OK, I won't do it again.
1: 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Peace, reflection, contentment. Let Nick Bailey be your quiet companion, playing the best in easy listening and all your 50s favourites. Nick Bailey from 9, this Sunday... here on Boom Light.
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0: When Noel Harrison recorded it for the Thomas Crown Affair in 1968, it won the 1969 Oscar for the Best Original Song, Windmills of Your Mind, performed there by the Gunter Kalman Choir. And Sir Cliff Richard before that with a song quite simply called Golden, here on Boomlight.
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Bing Crosby and Marvin Gaye before that, Straighten Up and Fly Right here on Boom Light. I played Cilla Black's You're My World, I think it was yesterday, where she starts off singing very sweetly and then her voice gets much sort of stronger, shall we say. And I recalled that my father used to say, why did she change her voice like that? It was really pretty till she did that. And it seems to have sparked a few memories. Anne writes and says, I'm with your dad on that. And Philip Edwards from Manchester says, I thought about my own dad, who is not a particular fan of Cilla's, and you recalled something your dad said about her, which pretty much coincided with my dad, who used to say, she's all right till she forgets her limitations. This is not to be at all unkind to the late, wonderful Cilla Black, not at all. But it's just funny, isn't it, how we remember things our parents said. We're not just listening to the music here on Boomlight, are we? We are listening to the memories around the music, and that's why this station is just the best.

0: That's Percy Faith. How insensitive. And before that, Angela Lansbury. Wonderful Angela, the age of not believing. You're listening to Boom Light. 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

Frank Purcell, Wonderful Copenhagen, and Tony Bennett and Dave Brubeck, That Old Black Magic. Let us go to the top of the hour with a glorious song from the late Jim Croce from 1973.

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1: A mostly dry and sunny day in the south. Showers in the north, though, potentially heavy with some strong winds. A chance of gales across Scotland too, with highs of 20 degrees Celsius.
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0: Those were the Maguire sisters, May You Always, and it was Louis Armstrong at the top of the hour with the fabulous What a Wonderful World here on Boom Light. Now, if I say Dooley Wilson, you're going to say, ah, As Time Goes By from Casablanca, the 1942 film. You would be right, but actually, it was written a decade earlier, 1931, by Herman Hupfeld from the Broadway musical Everybody's Welcome. Dooley Wilson was a drummer, not a pianist at all. You probably knew that. So the film shows him sitting at the piano, moving his hands in such a way as to pretend to be playing, but actually it wasn't him playing at all. It was Elliot Carpenter who played the real piano off camera with Dooley just moving his hands. One of those wonderful bits of Hollywood trickery as time goes by.
1: Play them. Play as time goes by.
2: Oh, I can't remember it myself. I'm a little rusty on it.
1: I'll hum it for you.

0: Mantovani and his orchestra La Paloma, and it was Dooley Wilson. And As Time Goes By from Casablanca before that, with, of course, Ingrid Bergman at the beginning, and the famous misquote. She never did say, "Play it again, Sam." She said, "Play it, Sam." Anthony Newley now on Boom Light.
1: If

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I'm so ashamed of it, but must admit

0: Pucker Up, Whistle Along with Roger Miller, Britain seen through the eyes of an amused American tourist there, 1965. Roger Miller, England swings, lovely, isn't it? Bobby's on bicycles, rosy-cheeked children, yeah, all of that. Do we remember it when it was like that? Yeah, we do. Dinah Washington before that and Anthony Newley before that.
1: For as long as I can remember, I have loved musicals.
2: Malcolm Prince.
1: Be they in a theatre or on the big screen, there is something about it, the passion, the drama, the comedy. It really does change your life. The first one I ever saw was The Sound of Music, starring Petula Clark in London, and I'll never forget it.
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Laura Fiji, Edmundo Ross before that here on Boomlight. Sir Elton John now recorded in Chateau d'Hérouville in France. This is the same sessions that produced Candle in the Wind and Benny and the Jets. This is Bernie Taupin's lyric, gentle, slightly melancholic, his wish to step away from fame, glamour and expectation and go back to something a little simpler, a little less glitter-covered. It's the wonderful Goodbye Yellow Brick Road.

0: It's often described as the most influential tenor sax solo ever recorded, and that was in October 1939 by Coleman Hawkins, who barely plays a melody at all. He just improvises almost entirely on the harmony of body and soul. You're listening to Boom Light.
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0: June Hutton, my baby just cares for me, before that Richie Valens La Bamba one to move about to. We're supposed to move around every half an hour. Have you done that? Good.
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That's it from me. Thank you for your company. Have a wonderful time until I see you again on Monday at midday. Looking after you at midday, of course, on Friday, Saturday and Sunday, it's the gorgeous Jenny Hanley. I leave you with They Call the Wind Mariah from the cast of Paint Your Wagon. Lots and lots of love.

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1: Showers will fade across central and eastern areas, leaving clear spells. Further west and north, showers will continue. It's staying breezy. Gales are easing with lows of 11 degrees Celsius.
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the heart of town. Can you hear a lark in any other part of town? Does enchantment pour out of every door? 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

Now, do you remember when we used to listen to records on a stereogram? Yeah, these were cherished pieces of furniture that took pride of place in the room and would have to be polished at least once a week. Then stereo came along, and of course we'd be listening for that special sound coming out of two speakers as that LP went round and round. Well, these days with Boomlight, all you need is a smart speaker, or you can download our app to your phone. 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

0: Good afternoon. It's nice to have you along if you've just this minute joined us. This is Boom Light for beautiful, easy listening and all your 50s favourites.
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Yes, a face we've known over the years, brilliant actress and TV presenter. And yes, these days we hear her voice every week here on Boomlight. And I know it is a highlight of the week for many of our listeners. Nowadays, you can hear Jenny not just on Saturday, but 3 days in a row, Friday, Saturday and Sundays from 12 midday with her easy blend of music and chat. 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

0: We're just easing our way through the afternoon here on Boomlight. 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
1: Dry and sunny spells in the south, showers and strong winds in the north, highs of 21 degrees Celsius.
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0: Tommy, what's he got there?
1: Why, that's a clarinet, Edith.
0: What's he doing with it?
1: He's trying to show you how the music goes around and around.
0: Oh, he can't show me how the music goes around and around on a straight instrument.
1: Ouch. Kick it, Sid. 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
0: Boy, he can kick it for my money.

Now, we often reminisce, don't we, about when we used to play our records on our radiograms and dansettes back in the day. But how well did you look after your record collection? Of course, the sleeves of records always came with dire warnings about keeping your records free of dust, and even worse, the dangers of playing them with a chipped or worn stylus. And there again, you had to be sure you were using the right needle. It had to be turned to red for 45s, green for 78s. Well, you don't have to worry about any of that when you listen to Boomlight. We'll wipe the records, change the speeds, and make sure the needles are always fresh. All you have to do is enjoy the music.

0: 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Nice to have you along, and I hope you're enjoying the music today here on Boomlight.
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Here at Boom Light, we play music from all the decades, right back to the beginning of recorded sound. 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
5: Good afternoon, it's Mike Wire. An afternoon with David Hamilton, sharing stories from his radio days and TV comedy greats Ken Dodd, Tommy Cooper and Benny Hill at the Concord Club Eastleigh on the 8th of November. High Society, starring Helen George from Call the Midwife as the glamorous Tracy Lord at the Lowry Salford from September the 22nd. 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
1: Dry and sunny spells in the south, showers and strong winds in the north, highs of 21 degrees Celsius.

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Hope you enjoyed that. More from our pile of records with music from the 1950s. The 50s to me mean The Goon Show, Cinerama, and Toasting Crumpets by an Open Fire. 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

0: Ah, the music of the 1950s. Nothing quite like it. When I think of the 50s, I think of Hancock's Half Hour, Lyons Tea Houses, and those rather delicious packets of chicken noodle soup. This is Boom Light.
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Well.

0: At Boomlight, we keep the music playing all the time, day and night. So even if you wake up in the middle of the night, we'll be with you with a little night music to keep you company.
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When we say we're the home of beautiful, easy listening and all your 50s favourites, that's what we mean. This is Boom Light. Of course, if you're ever in the mood for more 60s and 70s and something just a touch livelier, then we have no objection if you'd like to switch over to our big sister station, Boom Radio. You can find that just as you've found Boom Light. But Boom Radio is also available on DAB across much of the UK. So you can probably tune in on the move. Right, back to business now.

live long enough. That's why I wear my rubbers when it rains and eat an apple every day and see the doctor anyway. 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

0: 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And I'm with you.
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6: This is an Aero. And this is the sound of its minty bubbles. 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
1: Central showers fading, leaving clear spells, rain in the north and staying breezy. Lows of 11 degrees Celsius.
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2: Hello everyone, this is Don Black saying thank you so much for spending another one of your precious hours with me. I hated the recent heat waves, but I wasn't the only one. Buddy Greco also found it too darn hot.
3: I'd like to sup with my baby tonight. Refill the cup with my baby tonight. I'd like to sup with my baby tonight. Refill the cup with my baby tonight. But I ain't up to my baby tonight, 'cause it's too darn hot. I'd like to coo with my baby tonight. Pitch the woo with my baby tonight. I'd like to coo with my baby tonight. Pitch the woo with my baby tonight. But brother, you fight my baby tonight, 'cause it's too

I'd like to call on my baby tonight and give my all to my baby tonight. I'd like to call on my baby tonight and give my all to my baby tonight, but I can't play ball with my baby tonight 'cause it's too darn hot. I'd like to fool with my baby tonight, ooh, break every rule with my baby tonight. I'd like to fool with

What a great performer he was, Buddy Greco with Too Darn Hot. In 1974, I was asked to write a song with John Barry for the film The Dove. It was about a 16-year-old boy's attempt to circumnavigate the globe solo in a 23-foot sloop. The film has become quite a cult and is extremely popular on YouTube. I will never forget the day the song was recorded by Lynn Paul because the producer arrived and he happened to be the handsomest man I've ever met. His name was Gregory Peck.

Great memories for me. Lynn Paul, Sail the Summer Winds. For Mayan, he also wrote this spot. I'm going to feature the lyrics of Jack Yellen. He wrote the words to a song that always made my family cry. That song was called My Yiddish Mama. So I'll start by playing one of his optimistic songs.

Well, it's hard to follow Barbara Streisand, but this next man can. He's going to sing Hard-Hearted Hannah, also written by Jack Yellen, and that man is Ray Charles.

Ray Charles, but of course you must have known that. Hard-hearted Hannah. When I was recuperating from my COVID-19 episode 6 years ago, I was very grateful that there was a series of old musicals on television every afternoon. I watched Paint Your Wagon, Guys and Dolls, Pal Joey, and South Pacific. There's a song in South Pacific that never became as popular as some of the other ones, like Some Enchanted Evening or There Is Nothing Like a Dame. But what a beautiful song it is.

Frank Sinatra, this nearly was mine. I've been getting quite a few email requests from people in faraway places. I got this lovely one from Jean-Paul Devaney, who lives on the French Riviera. He told me that Vic Damone used to be managed by a bunch of mafia gangsters, and that is why his autobiography is called Singing is the Easy Part. He also pointed out that Michael Parkinson's favorite Vic Damone record was this one, written by Sammy Kahn.

0: Michael Parkinson was right. It is a lovely record. Victor Moan, The Pleasure of Her Company. If any of you would like a request played, please get in touch, especially if it's one you don't hear very often. Just drop me a line at don.black@boomradio.co.uk. This next request came from Laura Davis, who lives in San Francisco and listens every week. Like me, she likes the songs you hear in these off-Broadway cabaret clubs. Here's one written by a man who specialized in writing those kind of songs. His name was Murray Grand. And next, you will hear it sung by the Grand, Nancy Wilson.
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6: You're so late getting home from the office. Did you miss your train? Were you caught in the rain? No, don't bother to explain. Can I fix you a quick martini? As a matter of fact, I'll have one with you. For to tell you the truth,

Wonderful song there by Murray Grand. Every now and then I have played records by Johnny Hartman, and many of you have written saying how much you like his voice. Here he is singing a Ray Noble standard, which isn't much of a clue, as Ray wrote many standards, including Goodnight Sweetheart, I Hadn't Anyone Till You, Love Is the Sweetest Thing, and the indestructible, The Very Thought of You.

Lovely version of a lovely song, The Very Thought of You, Johnny Hartman. Like everyone else in the world, I was sad to hear about the passing of Dolly Parton. Everything wonderful has been said about her. She was full of life, love and laughter. The songs she wrote were beautifully crafted and every one of them seemed to connect with ordinary people's feelings. Funnily enough, one of her biggest hits wasn't written by her. It was written by that great husband and wife team, Barry Mann and Cynthia Weil. This one.

She will always be remembered. Dolly Parton, Here I Come Again. Barry Mann and Cynthia Wilde wrote one of the most popular songs of all time, You've Lost That Loving Feeling. I've often played this next song of theirs because it was a hit for one of my favourite singers, Edie Gourmet.

0: Edie Gourmet, Blame It on the Bossa Nova. Ira Gershwin, Stephen Sondheim, Johnny Mercer, Oscar Hammerstein, and many others had one thing in common. They all loved the lyrics of Dorothy Fields, and you're going to hear why right after this.
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it, 'cause I love you just the way you look tonight.

I think that is probably my favourite song of all time, The Way You Look Tonight, written by Jerome Kern and Dorothy Fields and sung by Tony Bennett. You're listening to Don Black right here on Boom Light. Many years ago, when Irving Berlin was celebrating his 90th birthday, all the great songwriters were there and they had to sing their favourite Berlin song. Cy Coleman chose There's No Business Like Show Business. Sammy Kahn said it's impossible to choose one. So he sang two, How Deep Is the Ocean, and this one.

Another brilliant Berlin song, sung brilliantly by Julie London. A much treasured memory of mine was listening to Julie Stein playing his hits in my flat. He loved to play them and he always had a Peter Pan expression on his face. I love to hear him sing this next song, but I must admit, Matt Monro sings it better.

0: Matchless Matt again with Time After Time. The writer Michael Harrison said this next record is beyond compare. A great singer is paying tribute to the greatest song by the greatest pair of songwriters in the English language. It should be in the Smithsonian. He was talking about Rodgers and Hart and Ella Fitzgerald, and you're going to hear this masterpiece next.
1: We know what you're thinking. 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

Well, they don't come much better than that. It never entered my mind, Ella Fitzgerald. I'd like to play one of the songs from my new show, From the Heart. The music is by the brilliant Mike Batt, and it's sung by the wonderful actor Clive Rowe, and comes at a very poignant moment in the show. It's called Guessing Alone.

Clive Rowe with Guessing Alone. I hope you enjoyed that, and I hope you can pop in to see the show From the Heart at the Garrick Theatre from October the 8th. If so, I'll see you there. I'll be taking a break for around 6 weeks or so, so my last record for a while will be sung by a singer who's never had a singing lesson because he had a way with a song that didn't require one. Next up is my amazing singing colleague, Claire Teal. I'll give you good warning when I'll be back because I'd hate you to be late.

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1: Central showers fading, leaving clear spells, rain in the north and staying breezy. Lows of 11 degrees Celsius.
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0: This is so delicious. Everybody come capisce how to mambo Italiano. That's nice.
1: Hello, it's Claire Teal here with you on Boom Light. 2 hours of the best swing and big band tunes like this one.

You. Frank Sinatra with Count Basie and Fly Me to the Moon. And before that, Rosemary Clooney and the Mellow Men with Mambo Italiano. And welcome to our show here on Boom Light. Thanks to Don Black for the last hour. I'm here for the next two. And as usual, we've got far more fabulous music than you can reasonably shake a stick at. Louis Jordan, Eartha Kitt, Robbie Williams, Natalie Cole, Sarah Vaughan and Ella Fitzgerald, of course. We'll have two from Glenn Miller in Big Band Bangers and Claire Teal Loves this week. Is Nat King Cole. We've got the Ballad Salad and we'll finish with another British dance band classic. But right now, a song that was already more than 20 years old when these three got the rans on it. In 1939, I'm talking about the Andrews Sisters and Oh Johnny, Oh Johnny, Oh.

Brilliant. That's Camille Howard with Boogie in G. Now, Camille first made her name as the pianist with Roy Milton's Solid Senders, and knew you'd know that, you see, before stepping out as a recording artist in her own right. Now, right back to the beginning of Johnny Mathis's hit-making career we go. This one, recorded with Ray Conniff in 1956, tucked away on the B-side of his very first single. This is When Sunny Gets Blue.

0: There we go. Diana Ross getting a billion with All of Me from Lady Sings the Blues. Now, coming up, we've got Freddie Cole. He's going to get us started. And then we're heading back to the big band era for two big band bangers from Glenn Miller.
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6: And now, the weather.
7: Outside, gloomy skies, a persistent drizzle and a chilly wind blowing from the west, north, east and south.
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The living is, this is the life. Baby, you're there. This is the life. You've waited long enough, man, you've arrived. So breathe in air, wine and perfume, a table and candlelight. Children, make way, 'cause I'm here to stay, 'cause I've got nothing but class.

That was Freddie Cole with This Is The Life. Now, Freddie spent much of his career being compared with his famous older brother. So much so, he actually wrote a song called I'm Not My Brother, I'm Me. That said, we're going to be spending a lot more time with his brother Nat in our second hour. But big band bangers then, and we head to New York, 13th of December 1940. Glenn Miller and his orchestra are in session for Bluebird. And now, you might be wondering why one of the biggest dance bands in America is busy recording Verdi. I've talked about this before, and it's that American radio is about to lose access to a massive amount of pop music because of a dispute with ASCAP, which is the organisation that represented songwriters and publishers. So all the band leaders were looking for good music that could still play on the wireless, and Verdi, being long out of copyright, was fair game. So we got Jerry Gray. He takes the Anvil chorus from Il Trovatore, and he gives it the full Miller treatment. Even after they'd chopped it up, his original 7-minute arrangement, it was still too long for one side of a 78, so they used both. Now listen out for Tex Beneke on tenor sax, Ernie Caceres on clarinet, Billy May on trumpet, yeah. They all pop up, plus Maurice Pertl letting loose on the drums, Glenn Miller, Anvil Chorus.

Glenn Miller with the Anvil Chorus. It's nice to hear that again. Now, fast forward just 5 weeks and we're back at RCA Victor Studios in New York, 17th of January, 1941. Jerry Gray is still very much in the picture, but this time he's not borrowing from Verdi. He's brought along one of his own songs. And Sun Valley Jump points us towards what was coming next for Glenn Miller. Hollywood. Later that year, the band would appear in its first film, Sun Valley Serenade, starring Sonia Henie and John Payne. And it's Jerry Gray's tune and arrangement, as I said. You could listen to the band. It's Billy May and Ray Anthony in the trumpets, Tex Beneke, Al Klink on tenors, Ernie Caceres also in the reeds, Trigger Alpert on bass, Morris back on the drums there, Sun Valley Jump.

Sun Valley Jump, and before that, Anvil Chorus, two big band bangers from Glenn Miller. Now, something a little bit more up to date now, and Jazz Me a Horn. So this song is the title track of her 2017 debut album, and it's got a nice bit of jazz pedigree. Music by Gigi Grice, but the words by John Hendricks, and a song always closely associated with one of Jazz Mayer's greatest influences, Betty Carter. This is Social Call. Happy to-

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Louis Jordan and his Timpani Five with Choo Choo Choo Boogie, recorded for Decca 1946. One of the records absolutely cemented his place at the top of the rhythm and blues charts. Now we've got Anita O'Day now and a Cole Porter tune. It's December 55 and we're right at the beginning of Verve. 25-year-old Buddy Bregman arranging for an unusual lineup, including, well, mainly four trombones. And if that rings a little bell, if you remember, a few weeks ago, I played Ella's version of I've Got You Under My Skin. That was only recorded less than 2 months later. Another Cole Porter song, another Buddy Bregman arrangement, again featuring four trombones and rhythm section. And three of those four trombones were back in the band: Milt Bernhardt, Joe Howard, and bass trombonist George Roberts. Interesting, I know. Anyhow, you can almost hear how Bregman's getting to work on the Ella record, but Anita got to this one first. You're the top.

0: Doobie-did-doo.
1: And Nita O'Day, and you're the top, and you are. And so is Harry Connick Jr. And he arranged and orchestrated this Mancini and Mercer classic all by himself. Big band, strings, even a harp, talking about charade.

0: There's a screamer. Harry Connick Jr. and Charade. Coming up, some British trad jazz from Ken Collier, plus this week's Elebration. Oh, yes.
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3: Good evening, I'm Mike Wire. David Essex with his Thanks for the Memories tour will be at New Theatre Oxford on the 28th of September. Barry Steele's Roy Orbison story celebrates the Big O and the Travelling Wilburys at Rose's Theatre Tewkesbury on October the 8th. Mrs. Doubtfire, the hip old granny who can hip-hop, bebop, dance till you drop and make a wicked cup of cocoa at Birmingham Hippodrome until the 19th of September.
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Ken Collier and his Jazzmen and Cataract Rag. Ella next, and this week's Ellabrations from the 1957 album. Ella Fitzgerald sings the Duke Ellington songbook, and it's Satin Doll. Johnny Mercer wrote the lyrics, but not in time for Ella to sing them on this version. Instead, she eloquently scats her way through it. So listen out for Stuff Smith on violin alongside Ben Webster on tenor. Ella and Some Fellas with Satin Doll.

0: Another Ellington tune, Mel Torme, just a sitting and a rocking. I do the same myself. Now, Eartha Kitt is going to take us up to five, and from Duke Ellington to another Duke, Vernon Duke. He wrote this one with Yip Harburg. It's called Mambo da Paris.
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1: Central showers fading, leaving clear spells, rain in the north and staying breezy. Lows of 11 degrees Celsius.
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Stan Kenton with Intermission Riff, and it's Claire Teal here with you on Boom Light. I hope you're enjoying the music this afternoon. If you want to get in touch, you can. You can either do it via the Boom website, or you can email claire@boomradio.co.uk, Claire without an I, Teal like the duck. Also put that post on Facebook every Sunday, or have a look at Spotify, whatever you fancy. Robbie Williams next. A little bit of a swagger. Ain't that a kick in the head?

Nancy Wilson and I Wish You Love, and No More Leading With Our Chins. And we've got Marcus Valli next with a song he wrote with his brother Paolo Sergio called Cricket Sing for Anna Maria. And Anna Maria, you may know, was actually his wife at the time. And it's her singing the harmony vocals with him. It's a family affair.

0: because of daddy shame. Because the papa came, and then the mama came, and then the sister came, and then the brother came, and then the cousin came, and if your cousin came.
1: Marcos Valle and Cricket Sing for Anna Maria. And we got Natalie Cole next with a song her dad recorded back in 1950. And that seems a pretty good way to point us towards this week's Claire Teal Loves, because we're spending it with Nat King Cole. But Natalie first, An Orange Coloured Sky.

0: Natalie Cole and Orange Coloured Sky. And there is a nice little circle completed. Because we started this hour with Stan Kenton. And back in 1950, Natalie's dad recorded his famous version of Orange Coloured Sky with the Stan Kenton Orchestra in an arrangement by Pete Ruggolo. It's not just thrown together this, you know. So from Natalie to her dad. Because this week, Claire Teal loves Nat King Cole. After this...
1: It's a drunken bar song. It's a children's song. Kids, little children like it. It's a rock and roll song. My kind of rock and roll. It's what I call Don Rock.
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1: 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What is he talking about?
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The great Earl Father Hines with Rosetta, and cues us up nicely for this week's Clare Teal Loves, which is Nat King Cole. So born Nathaniel Adams Coles in Montgomery, Alabama in 1919, Nat grew up in Chicago where his mum taught him piano. By his teens, he's already playing professionally, and one of his great heroes was Earl Hines. And Nat later talked about how knocked out he was by Hines' driving, revolutionary way of playing, and he acknowledged just how much of that influence found his, you know, its way into his own style. So Nat moved to Los Angeles in 1937. He formed the trio that made his name, piano, guitar and bass. Initially with Oscar Moore and Wesley Prince, the singing came almost by accident, but before long, that voice was becoming every bit as important as the piano. And then in 1943 came the record that really broke through, a song Nat wrote himself, the King Cole Trio, Straighten Up and Fly Right.

0: right. 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Cool down, Papa, don't you blow your top. Fly right.
1: The King Cole Trio and Straighten Up and Fly Right, those early Nat records. Now, for me, they are the epitome of American small band swing, brilliant piano playing, effortless, warm, gorgeous vocals. And you can hear the legacy of that trio sound very clearly in Diana Krall's work. In 1996, she devoted an entire album to Nat, All For You, a dedication to the Nat King Cole Trio with Russell Malone on guitar and Paul Keller on bass. So here she is with a Nat King Cole original, I'm an Errand Girl for Rhythm.

Gregory Porter with Mona Lisa, a song indelibly associated with Nat King Cole, whose recording took it to number one in 1950. And that's really what this little collection has been about. Nat the Pianist, influenced by Earl Hines, Nat and that extraordinary trio sound, inspiring Dinah Crawl, and then that voice and phrasing still echoing through singers like Gregory Porter generations later. I've been struggling to find a song to finish with that demonstrates exactly what made Nat King Cole so unforgettable. I couldn't find one, so this'll do.

0: Nat King Cole and Unforgettable. Henry Mancini's preparing something for his cat after this.
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Henry Mancini and Something for Cat from his award-winning score for Breakfast at Tiffany's, the film, of course, that also gave us Moon River. Something of a cat nap now, sorry, because it's time for the bits where we play a ballad or two and we all take some time to relax and unwind. And we'll start with Sarah Vaughan and, I'd say, Billy Strayhorn's most iconic song. He started writing it when he was still a teenager, complete with that world-weary lyric that sounds like it was written by some fella three times his age. But then a week in Powys will ease the bite of it. Slush life.

Chet Baker and Alone Together, recorded in New York at the end of 1958. And what a band. Chet on trumpet, Pepper Adams on baritone sax, Herbie Mann on flute, Bill Evans at the piano, Paul Chambers on bass and Connie Kay on drums. Quite the little gathering. And easing us gently out of the ballad salad, a singer with a lovely connection to the gentleman you were listening to just before me, Mr. Don Black. Not only wrote some wonderful songs for Matt Monro, he also became his manager, and the two were great friends. So let's hear Matt with Irving Berlin's Let's Face the Music and Dance.

0: Nice. Matt Munro and Let's Face the Music and Dance, and plenty more good stuff to come in our final stretch here on Boom Light.
1: The 1950s saw the very first days of the record charts. Here at Boom Light, we explore those early countdowns each Sunday and play one in full. Which 1950s year will Paul Robey choose this weekend? The 1950s Vintage Chart, Sunday at 2 on Boom Light, just before Don Black.

Cal Tjader with the record that became his signature tune called Soul Source. It started life as Guachiguaro, written by Dizzy Gillespie and the great Cuban percussionist Chano Pozo. And then Cal Tjader gave it a new name, piled on a load more Latin percussion, turned it into a big hit. Very, very nice. And from there, we turn to Vic Damone, and he's in love.

Vic Damone and I Am In Love. And that's it from me, but there's more great music up next here on Boom Light. Thanks to Derek, and thank you as always for joining me. We'll finish, as we always do, with a British dance band classic, Sidney Lipton's Grosvenor House Band, featuring his daughter Celia, with the English version of the French hit Boom, or as we'd say around here, Boom. So from me, Claire Teal. Till the next one, you guys look after yourselves. Toodaloo.

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2: Rain moves into the west tomorrow morning, windy with possible gales in the north and northwest, highs of 20 degrees Celsius.

This is Boom Light. We hope we are cheering your day. And it was good to receive a note from Vicky in Bracknell who said, we really lift her day. 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Thank you so much.

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0: 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And we shall. 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

When I think of the moments, the things that we planned, everything that you wish for became my command. Bought you a mansion, 12 10-acre plots.

Mark from Northumberland has been listening to Boom Light while baking cakes for a big event, and he says he finds listening to Boom Light really helps. I wonder if your cakes will taste even better, having been raised in a room filled with Boom Light.

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1: Rain moves into the west tomorrow morning, windy with possible gales in the north and northwest, highs of 20 degrees Celsius.

Doesn't that sound wonderful? Now, whatever you're doing on Saturday morning, let Susie Sharp brighten up your weekend. She'll be here from 9 with her mix of gentle conversation and music here on Boom Light.

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You sent us quite a few emails asking about the music we play, and so maybe remind you that if you listen on a phone or tablet or laptop, it actually shows you the titles and artists as we play them. Worth bearing in mind. And in some cases, we gather it may save a few arguments too.

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At first I found him. He was a Frenchman, a hero of the war. But war was over, and here's how peace had crowned him.

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2: That'll Be the Day is your chance to enjoy the classic hits from the 50s through to the 80s. 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It's a perfect night of nostalgia and a brand new version of the show in partnership with Boom Radio. 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

Welcome to Boom Light. In this mad old world, this is a place where you can escape the bad news and get lost in the music. Boom Light, the home of beautiful, easy listening and all your 50s favourites.

But love will never taste quite so wonderful again. So slow up, don't rush to grow up.

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1: Rain moves into the west tomorrow morning, windy with possible gales in the north and northwest, highs of 20 degrees Celsius.

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hope you enjoyed that. So we hope you can find time to relax on Friday afternoon with our Guy Henry. He's a busy actor, treading the boards at the Royal Shakespeare Company and some of the finest theatres in London's West End, not forgetting his work on TV and the big screen. 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

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One listener has written to us to say how refreshing it is to listen to all the old favourites and a few almost forgotten songs. You never know where the next song is going to take you back. A happy or a bittersweet memory, perhaps. It's all in the music on Boom Light. 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
1: Rain moves into the west tomorrow morning. Windy with possible gales in the north and northwest. Highs of 20 degrees Celsius.

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We hope you're enjoying our blend of music today, and maybe you could help us by telling a friend about the radio station. And do show them how to find us too. This is Boomlight, and I'm Nick Bailey.

0: It's true, the decade of the 50s saw a huge shift in musical styles, and we really try to reflect that here on Boom Light. Of course, alongside some beautiful easy tracks and those great standards too.
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